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1: Ashley, what if I were to tell you that you won this Blackstone Grill and the Mulching DePietro package for Daniel?
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0: We out. 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We out. Get up. Get on up. Pull my trigger. Let me blow your mind. Hey, it's Lauren from the Q92 Morning Show. Wake up with me on Monday morning because I'm going to have more chances for you to become a finalist for that fly away to Vegas to see the Backstreet Boys at the Sphere this summer. Plus, we'll check in with Mark Johnson so you know what to expect this week weather-wise. 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
2: Turn up! From the Q92 newsroom, I'm Jeff Mears. New charges

0: Northeast Sunday afternoon. The father discovered the child while backing the machine and rushed them to Mercy Hospital, where they were pronounced dead. The father was treated for injuries he suffered while jumping from the equipment. The coroner is assisting in the investigation. North Canton residents and businesses will see changes to their water and sewer bills under a new rate plan approved by City Council. Officials say the increases are needed to prevent the utility funds from running out of money by 2033 and to cover rising operating, maintenance, and infrastructure costs. The new billing structure will be based largely on water meter size, with customers using larger meters paying more. The plan also includes 5% annual rate increases from 2027 through 2031. An employee of the Youngstown prison accused of smuggling drugs and contraband will have a change of plea hearing this week. 47-year-old nurse Jody Johnson and 62-year-old security guard Brenda Dixon pleaded not guilty in November to three counts, including conspiracy to distribute controlled substances and providing contraband in a prison. DEA agents set up surveillance in October and observed Johnson carrying a bag containing several boxes. She was let through a security checkpoint by Dixon. Agents discovered tobacco, drugs, vape cartridges, and USB chargers in the boxes. Johnson reportedly admitted taking contraband into the facility since February. The Summit County Medical Examiner and Barberton Police are investigating a deadly shooting. Officials say 20-year-old Benjamin Hutchison of Akron was found lying on a sidewalk in the 300 block of South Van Buren Avenue Thursday night after a reported crash around 10. Bystanders were performing CPR when first responders arrived, but he was pronounced dead at the scene. Investigators say Hutchison suffered an apparent gunshot wound to the torso. His death has been ruled a homicide. For Q92 News, I'm Jeff Mears.
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Today's Hit Music, Q92. Good morning, everybody. 7:07 on your Monday morning. Hopefully, everybody's weekend was amazing. To all you dads out there, I hope you had a great day yesterday. You guys had nice weather for it. I mean, it wasn't super sunny, but it wasn't also, like, blazing hot either. So that was cool. Good morning. It's me, Flying Solo. One more day while Christian enjoys the final day of his vacation. Sleep it in one more time, but don't worry. He'll be back in the big chair tomorrow, and I'll be gone. So, we've got a busy Monday lined up for you. Your next chance to become a Backstreet Boys Flyaway finalist is coming up this hour and next hour. Plus, today, you know the drill. We're going to get a finalist off the stream. You can head over to Facebook, YouTube, or X.

find that video live stream where you see Christian, or I'm sorry, where you see myself. Well, you'll see Christian tomorrow, but you see myself today. Give it a like in the comments. Let's do the dancing guy. Who's dancing guy emoji? We're going to be calling, well, Christian's going to be calling the winner of that here this week. So if you want to become a finalist, if you haven't become one yet, don't panic. You've got a couple of chances with me this morning, a chance over on the live stream. You're definitely going to have chances with Nicolina and J-Dub as well. Also, 9 o'clock hour, I've got a 4-pack of tickets to Sluggers and Putters for some family summer fun. And Mark Johnson's going to join us in the 9 o'clock hour and tell us what we need to know about the forecast this week. Seems like this is going to be kind of a mild week. It's going to be nice. I feel like the heat's going to come next week. So we'll see. He's going to break that down for us. So we are off. We are running. It is a Monday. The weather feels like a Monday, but that's okay. We're going to get through it. It's going to be totally fine. And next thing you know, Monday's going to be in our rearview mirror. We'll be on to getting the week off on the right foot. So I'm glad you guys are here. And I'll go over to the text line super quick because I want to try and keep us on time. But feel free to keep texting in the show. I will definitely read those on the air here coming up in future breaks. First two to check in this morning, though, was Tim the Trash Man and Bobby the Kimball Trash Man coming in before 5 a.m. So good morning to you guys. Hey, hey, happy Monday. Hope all of the dads had a great Father's Day. From Big D's wifey, good morning to you. Shelter case worker checking in. Happy Monday. Same to you. Mr. Kim Bolton is here. Good morning to you, sir. Good morning. Welcome from vacation. Trucker Luke is checking in. It's tomorrow. He's back tomorrow. I'm sorry. And Toolbox Derby Grandma, you guys are all checking in this morning. Hit me up this morning. Let's get the day off to the right start. 330-269-9292 is the text line. You can always call me too. 330-450-9292. Right now, it's Benson Beautiful Things. We're off. We're running. It's a Monday, friends. It's Q92.

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7: Grab that umbrella, scattered rain showers, maybe a rumble of thunder on and off through the day. Could see a half an inch to a quarter of an inch of rain. Little blustery, 73 degrees. Overnight, some early showers, then partly cloudy skies after midnight. Our low in the middle 50s. From the 3 News Weather Center, I'm Mark Johnson.
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0: Hey, good morning, Q92. Who's this?
1: Good morning. This is Stacy. How are you?
0: I'm good. How are you, Stacy?
1: Yeah, I can't complain. I was better if I'm caller number 10.
0: You are caller number 10.
1: Yay!
0: Congratulations.
1: Awesome. Thank you so much.
0: Yeah, Stacy, you're in the running.
1: Thank you.
0: You could be headed off to Vegas to see the Backstreet Boys at the Sphere. How amazing would that be?
1: That would be incredible.
0: All right, well, you're in the running, Stacy. You're going to want to make sure that you have your phone close Thursday morning when Christian calls the winner, okay?
1: Yes, thank you so much.
0: You're so welcome, Stacy. Tell everybody who's making your Monday a little better by making you a finalist to see the Backstreet Boys.
1: The best, Q92.
0: Aw, congratulations, Stacy. She's in the running. Are you upset you didn't get through? It's okay. I have more chances. We're going to be getting a finalist next hour. Remember, you have to listen for those two Backstreet Boys songs played back-to-back. That is your cue to call. Plus, you can become a finalist over on the live stream. Head to Facebook, YouTube, or X. Give that live stream a like in the comments. Just do the dancing boy or girl emoji. I don't care which. Just show me you want to dance at the concert. That tells me you want to be a finalist. Coming up, we'll get into some things. We'll talk about weekends and how everybody's weekend was, what we did for Father's Day, and we'll be back with you here shortly on Q92.
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Today's Hit Music Q92 at 7:32 on your Monday morning. Little dreary out there. It's okay. We need the rain. At what age do we start saying that? Because I feel like I've been saying it the past couple years, but it's true. Now I don't have to water today. So that's actually a good thing. Text message. Good morning. Marsh checking in. Everybody have an awesome day. Glad you're back, Christian. He's back tomorrow. But good morning. I hope you have an awesome day as well. Good morning, everyone. Random fact guy checking in. Random fact. Flamingos actually eat upside down. They forage for food by submerging their heads and turn them upside down so the crown touches the bottom. By sweeping their beak side to side, they are able to filter out food like algae, brine, shrimp, and small seeds.

learn something new every day. When you're at work today, drop that random knowledge on a coworker. They'll think you're a genius. How was everybody's Father's Day? Ours was good. I made kind of like an assumption about dads yesterday. So my kids slept in a little bit yesterday, so breakfast wasn't really on the table, if you will, because they weren't up during breakfast time. So they said to their dad, they're like, what do you want to do about lunch? Where do you want to go? And my husband was like, you know what? Let's go to Dave's Hot Chicken. And I'm 99% sure about half of the population in Stark County, dads were like, Dave's Hot Chicken. They were so busy. We waited so long for our food. Like, I couldn't even be mad about it because I'm like, look around. I mean, it was absolutely nuts. How many dads must have been like, you know what? Let's get Dave's Hot Chicken for Father's Day. It was crazy. We then proceeded to Walmart to do a quick shopping trip. And then my husband ended up going to the driving range with the kids. Then last night we threw steaks on the grill for all of the dads in our family. So it was a nice day. I hope you guys got to do something that you wanted to do or got to spend time with your kids. Is that like a thing, like having a good meal for Father's Day, or is it just us? Because usually it's just like, here's food. And then I was walking, I ended up running to the gas station, and I ended up carrying out a lot of beer. But I feel like beer is like a universal dad gift. Like, you don't know what to get him? Here's a six pack of beer and a Slim Jim. I don't know. But I wasn't the only one. Gas stations always hopping on Sundays with a lot of people buying beer. So yesterday was definitely like even extra. But it was kind of weird because traffic wise, there really wasn't anybody there and there was no one at Walmart. Did you guys put your foot down for Father's Day and say, I'm not going to Walmart for Father's Day? Because Walmart was eerily not busy yesterday. It was very strange. Text message, going anywhere fun on your vacation? Well, this is, so typically, this is when we go camping for a week. That's not happening this year. We gave up our reservation and ended up booking cabins at a different state park. So this is the cabin adventure. I have to get everything ready for our house sitter, dog sitter, whatever. That's the one nice thing about having someone who can stay when you're away. Makes life a whole lot easier, but I got to do that and I got to finish packing and then we're good to go. But yeah, this is like a shorter cabin trip. I am going in July to Carolina Beach, North Carolina. So that's our beach trip coming up in a few weeks. So anyhow, dads, did you do anything fun yesterday? How were you celebrated in your family? I'd love to know. 330-269-9292. And did it include Dave's Hot Chicken? I'm very curious. Because I really feel very, very strongly that a large part of the male population in this area were like, I want spicy chicken. Anyhow. So text me, let me know. 330-269-9292. Phone line 330-450-9292. Next hour, you're going to listen for those two Backstreet Boys songs to become a finalist. Also, don't forget, in the 9 o'clock hour, I've got Sluggers and Potters passes, and Mark Johnson will join the show. So we got a lot coming up. It's Monday. We're off. We're running. It's Harry Styles, American Girls on Q.

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9: 73 degrees for your high today. Cloudy skies all day long. Some scattered showers, maybe a rumble of thunder on and off through the day. Overnight, early showers ending and then gradual clearing. Our low in the middle 50s. From the 3 News Weather Center, I'm Mark Johnson.
11: Thanks, Mark Johnson. 7:46 on your Monday morning. We've got rain showers and 60 degrees in Canton.
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Today's Hit Music, Q92, 752 on your Monday morning. Good morning, everybody. I hope that your day is off to a great start. It is a Monday. It is raining. It is dreary. It is what it is, but it's going to clear up later today, and it's going to be decent. Not crazy hot, which is great, and you don't have to water tonight. That's the good news. We were talking about Father's Day earlier, and I told you I swore that every man chose Dave's Hot Chicken as their destination for their celebratory Father's Day lunch yesterday. It was so busy. Shout out to those workers, though. I mean, they were handling it the best that they could, and they were very

kind. So job well done to them. And then I talked about how we went to Walmart, and Walmart was a ghost town. It was so weird. Like, I even looked at my husband. I'm like, what the heck? And he's like, I don't, it's because we hate it. Like, I'm the only sucker that was like, yeah, we can go do that since we're out. I don't know. Text message, Walmart wasn't packed because being Father's Day, the man didn't have to do anything. Us women had it covered. No last minute gifts. That's right. Yeah, I kind of believe that's probably why. I know that's kind of weird, but... Pink Jeep girl checking in. Morning, girl. How are you? Hope your weekend was nice. Good morning. Little Big Norm checking in. For Father's Day, we took four generations. Me, my father, my daughter, and my granddaughter to the Pro Football Hall of Fame. Then went to A1 for lunch for my daughter's birthday, which was Friday, and Father's Day. Hope you have a good day. Little Big Norm, that sounds like a fantastic day. If you're listening, you got to tell me, what did you think of the Hall of Fame Museum? If it's been a while since you've been there, it's impressive, right? I mean, it is. I actually will be there today. I have the good fortune that I am able to stop over at the Hall of Fame, not necessarily going through the entire museum, but you see certain things, especially when you first walk into the ticket counter. There's always like a bigger display, like behind where you walk in to get your tickets. And that is, it changes. I mean, like, every time I'm over there, there's different stuff. And that's not me even going all that far into the museum. It's crazy. But it's a good time. We really enjoy going to the Pro Football Hall of Fame. I grew up taking field trips there. It's changed so much since then. But yeah, that was a great, great, great idea for Father's Day. And all you dads were free yesterday. So that's awesome. Yeah. Here we go. Text message. Pink Jeep girl, wasn't bad my weekend. Had Country Fest Saturday, then Father's Day was very relaxing. Oh, I'm glad you got to make it to Country Fest. How was that, by the way? Did any of you guys go other than Pink Jeep girl? I'm sure you did, because we gave away tickets, so I know some of our listeners went at least for free. And I kept seeing North Lawrence update, you know, like, I'm waiting for the incident report. I don't know if it's out yet, but I always enjoy seeing that. I've been to Country Fest several times. I have witnessed things that I never thought I'd witness in my life at Country Fest, truth be told. I'm curious. Did you go and how was it? 330-269-9292 is the text line. 330-450-9292 is the phone number. Coming up next hour, we're going to have your chance to become a finalist to fly away to Vegas to see the Backstreet Boys at the Sphere. Amazing experience, and we're going to give it to one of our local listeners. So keep it right here. Be listening for the two Backstreet Boys songs to play back-to-back next hour. That will be your cue to give us a call. If you're caller 10, you'll be our latest finest. Plus, you can head over to the live stream. Facebook, YouTube, X. Find the live stream. Give it a like. In the comments, just put the dancing person emoji. It can be the boy or the girl. I don't care. Just drop it in the comments. That tells me you want to be a finalist. At the end of the show, I'm going to pick one of you that does that to be my latest finalist. Plus, in the 9 o'clock hour, I have Sluggers and Putters passes, family four pack. This is a great prize for summer. Get the kids out of the house, burn off some energy. Mom and Dad, you'll have fun too, I promise. I love Sluggers and Putters. I have a great time every time we go. And Mark Johnson will join the show. We'll find out what this week's weather brings and looking ahead to 4th of July. He probably has a handle on what it could be like. At least, are we going to heat it up for the 4th? We'll find out from Mark in the 9 o'clock hour. Right now, it's the Kid Laroi Girls on Q.

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2: From the Q92 newsroom, I'm Jeff Mears. New charges have been filed in connection with the shooting death of a 15-year-old Alliance girl. Police have charged 47-year-old Erin Barker with tampering with evidence. Investigators say she returned a handgun to a home in the 600 block of West Summit Street after it had been used in the fatal shooting of Kennedy Wise Friday afternoon, but allegedly did not tell officers. Police say Barker's 14-year-old son initially claimed the shooting was a suicide before confessing he accidentally shot Wise. He is being held on a juvenile involuntary manslaughter charge. The Stark County Sheriff's Office is investigating the death of a 5-year-old child following an accident in Plain Township. Investigators say the child suffered severe injuries after going outside while their father was operating a compact earth-moving machine in the backyard of a home in the 2400 block of Burr Oak Street Northeast Sunday afternoon. The father discovered the child while backing the machine and rushed them to Mercy Hospital, where they were pronounced dead. The father was treated for injuries he suffered while jumping from the equipment. The coroner is assisting in the investigation. North Canton residents and businesses will see changes to their water and sewer bills under a new rate plan approved by City Council. Officials say the increases are needed to prevent the utility funds from running out of money by 2033 and to cover rising operating, maintenance, and infrastructure costs. The new billing structure will be based largely on water meter size, with customers using larger meters paying more. The plan also includes 5% annual rate increases from 2027 through 2031. An employee of the Youngstown prison accused of smuggling drugs and contraband will have a change of plea hearing this week. 47-year-old nurse Jody Johnson and 62-year-old security guard Brenda Dixon pleaded not guilty in November to 3 counts, including conspiracy to distribute controlled substances and providing contraband in a prison. DEA agents set up surveillance in October and observed Johnson carrying a bag containing several boxes. She was let through a security checkpoint by Dixon. Agents discovered tobacco, drugs, vape cartridges, and USB chargers in the boxes. Johnson reportedly admitted taking contraband into the facility since February. The Summit County Medical Examiner and Barberton Police are investigating a deadly shooting. Officials say 20-year-old Benjamin Hutchison of Akron was found lying on a sidewalk in the 300 block of South Van Buren Avenue Thursday night after a reported crash around 10. Bystanders were performing CPR when first responders arrived, but he was pronounced dead at the scene. Investigators say Hutchison suffered an apparent gunshot wound to the torso. His death has been ruled a homicide. For Q92 News, I'm Jeff Mears.
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9: 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Good morning, everybody. Welcome to Monday. It's another week. Another start of the week. Hopefully you guys have something planned that you're looking forward to. I know 4th of July will be coming up, which is awesome. Because that's going to be a longer weekend for a lot of people. We're closed. We won't be here on the 3rd in observance of 4th of July. And it's a big one this year. 250 years. It's going to be a lot of fireworks. I'm certain. It's already started in my neighborhood. So, it started probably last weekend with the fireworks going off. Anyhow, good morning, Macy. Macy checking in on Facebook. Good morning, Danielle. She's checking in as well on Facebook. So, I was going to talk to you guys about this. I think this is like something cool. Like, I was thinking about this over the weekend. I found this old, like, you know, when you used to cruise in your car back in the 90s and 2000s, you had the visor. Like the CD visor where you could put your CDs in up there or whatever. And we kind of ditched the jewel cases because it was just too clunky. You could carry more either in the little like zippy binder of CDs, if you will, or in your visor. And like I was really racking my brain trying to think of what the first CD was that I got. And actually, I remembered. It took me a minute. But like, you know, when you finally grabbed that CD, the one you'd been thinking about for weeks because you knew it was coming out, you felt like you were holding like gold. It was awesome. Maybe it was a boy band. Maybe it was a rapper you weren't supposed to listen to, hiding it from your parents. Maybe it was a soundtrack, one hit wonder. Who knows? But let's go back and relive that one moment of musical independence. What was the very first CD you ever bought with your very own money? Do you remember? I'm curious, CDs and DVDs and VHS and cassette tapes, they're all making a comeback. Like, did you know that the younger generation genuinely is it's not just vinyls that they want. They are actually getting cassettes and CDs. And I want to be like, you guys, why are we regressing? Like, do you know how great it was to have a friend who drove back in like 97 who had a tape deck in their car that would skip songs for you? Like, you could literally hit a button, it would jump to the next song. Like, that was groundbreaking technology. Then the CD came out and you were like, oh my gosh. Let's not even talk about when you used to be able to, what was it, Columbia House? When you used to be able to order like 10 CDs to get delivered to your house for a penny. I'm doing air quotes. I don't really understand how that worked. I know my sister dabbled into it, and I don't think all of hers were a penny. I'm just going to say that. I think that was something we found out on the back end. Anyhow, my first CD, Dork Lauren, in middle school, was right after my parents bought me a Walkman, like the CD player Walkman, to take on the bus. It was Billy Ray Cyrus. That's right. I was in an era, a boom of Don't Break My Heart, my icky breaky heart. I used to listen.

Listen to that song on replay. What a nerd. Anyhow, it's fine. I got on the bus with my Hammer pants on, you know, the MC Hammer pants and my shiny patent shoes, listening to my Billy Ray Cyrus CD. I'm sure it was a sight to behold. I'm sure. Anyhow, what was your first CD purchase? Do you remember? I want to know. 330-269-9292. You can also drop it over on the text line. Or I'm sorry, on Facebook, on YouTube, on X. And while you're there, you can drop that dancing emoji. Doesn't matter, boy or girl. You can do them both. I don't care. Just the dancing person emoji in the comments will let me know you want to be a finalist for that flyaway to see the Backstreet Boys in Vegas. It's going to be a good one. It's a great giveaway. But tell me, what was your first CD? I'm very curious. Coming up, don't forget to listen for that Backstreet Boys song. And then the next song is another Backstreet Boys song. That's going to be your cue to call. So you're going to want to keep it right here on Q92. Right now, Shaboozy and Cowgirl on Q.

We're sending you into the millennium this summer with the Backstreet Boys at the Sphere in Las Vegas on August 6th. I never want to hear you say, I want it that way. Win tickets, flight, and

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1: Grab that umbrella, scattered rain showers, maybe a rumble of thunder on and off through the day. Could see a half an inch to a quarter of an inch of rain. Little blustery, 73 degrees. Overnight, some early showers, then partly cloudy skies after midnight. Our low in the middle 50s. From the 3 News Weather Center, I'm Mark Johnson.
3: Thanks, Mark Johnson. It is 8:19 on your Monday morning clouds. We've got some rain. It's 60 degrees in Canton.
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I know it was good to celebrate the dads in our life. We had a good time. Anyhow, I hope you guys did too. So we were talking about what you remember your first CD ever was that you bought. And I said mine was Billy Ray Cyrus, and it was the CD, I can see the front of it, that had Achy Breaky Heart on it. I played it over and over and over again in my Discman on the bus. And there are certain, I think there are certain ones, because I found this study, and honestly, I can say I had more than half of these. It's kind of crazy. Let's go through those first, and then I'll go to the text line, which is 330-269-9292, if you want to tell me what your first CD was. I'm curious. One of the most popular first CDs that people bought in the 90s and early 2000s was Jagged Little Pill, Alanis Morissette, which is fair. Then Millennium, Backstreet Boys. Then No Strings Attached, NSYNC. I totally get that. Coming in behind that, Baby One More Time, Britney Spears. Spice by Spice Girls. Dookie for Green Day. Cracked Rear View, Hootie and the Blowfish. The Marshall Mathers LP. Shania Twain's Come On Over CD. Celine Dion, Falling Into You. And Metallica's The Black Album. Now for Gen X listeners, they had three more that were very popular, and that was Slippery When Wet, Appetite for Destruction, and License to Ill. So that's kind of like the mix of what the most popular selling ones were around that time frame. So I asked what your first CD was. Over on the text line, Sam the Toeman said Bone Thugs and Harmony. That was a good CD. That was a good one to have. Text message, Garth Brooks. Okay, so your first CD was a Garth Brooks CD. Was it, did he have one, The Dance? I'm trying to remember which one. There was one that I listened to for a while in my car too, and I'm trying to remember. Backstreet Boys was my first CD, LOL. Well, I mean, I think naturally. Wow. I'm getting a few more text messages coming in, but it's so funny because you guys are all the same. It's either Backstreet Boys, NSYNC. Oh, Tupac. I got one for Tupac. Beastie Boys. Okay. Which one? Another Backstreet Boys, Millennium. Seems like that was a really popular CD. Millennium and No Strings Attached. I loved both those CDs and had them in my visor all of the time. I also had the soundtrack from Set It Off. I don't know why I loved it so much. I really did. She was an angry lady. Just needed to play my angry music, I guess. Text message, first CD was Warrant, Cherry Pie. That's a good one. Okay. That's too funny. What was your first CD? I want to know. 330-269-9292. That is the text line. 330-450-9292 is the phone line. And, you know, just remember, you need to keep listening for those two Backstreet Boys songs played back to back. That's your cue to call to become a Backstreet Boys flyaway finalist to Vegas to see them at the Sphere. Also, I've got to say a big congrats to Katie from Columbiana. She won floor seats to go see Noah Kahan in Pittsburgh, plus that hotel stay for the 4th of July weekend. We know what she's going to be doing. And speaking of Noah Kahan, there he is right now. It's The Great Divide on Q.

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3: 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Good morning, everybody. I am Lauren, hanging out with you. Christian on vacation. This is his last day. He will be back in studio with you guys tomorrow, so no worries. He'll be back. We were talking about, before the break, the first CD that you bought that you can remember. I shamelessly admitted that mine was Billy Ray Cyrus because of Achy Breaky Heart. It was a big deal. We had a lot of people saying Backstreet Boys, the Millennium CD, No Strings Attached. Let's see. I have a bunch more text messages coming in. Little Big Norm, my first CDs were ordered through Columbia House. Two short dogs in the house. Two in the room. Wiggle It. I can't remember what the other ones were. All right. Someone said New Kids on the Block. Nice. Mariah Carey Daydream was my first CD ever. Okay, that was a good one. Madonna, Like a Virgin. Actually, two back-to-back came in. Madonna, Like a Virgin. You guys, wonder if you guys were friends. Anyhow. Trucker John checking in. My first CD was Guns N' Roses and then Eminem. Those were good ones too. Another text message. My first CDs were Christina Aguilera and Britney Spears. All right, you were going with the ladies of the 90s and 2000s. It's just funny. It's so nostalgic. Like, I'll see a CD now, like... Okay, my husband's best friend brought over this huge box full of CDs, and my son was so excited to go through it and see what there was. But, like, you know, my husband or I would find ones and be like, oh, that's a good one. He'd be like, you guys can have it. And I'm like, I don't really want it. I mean, I don't know. I'm kind of over CDs. But this younger generation, I'm telling you, they want CDs. They like listening to that again. They're going to be the ones that revive everything. There's always a generation that comes after our generation that's always like, oh, bring this back and it'll be something terrible. Like a cassette or a CD, just because, not necessarily a CD, but cassettes, I really don't understand. Same with the VHS tapes. Please be kind, rewind. No, I don't have to. If I have a DVD, I can hit the back button. I can just eject it and that's all I've got to do to put it back in the case. So, I don't know. I would be curious to hear, what was your first CD? You can call me up and let me know, 330-450-9292, or text us, 330-269-9292. Remember, you're going to want to keep listening, because, you know, speaking of Backstreet Boys, there's going to be a couple of songs that play back to back that you're probably going to want to listen for. So, I'd be listening really, really closely. Anyhow, yeah. We'll get back into it coming up, but first we got to play a couple songs right here on Q92.

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13: 73 degrees for your high today. Cloudy skies all day long. Some scattered showers. Maybe a rumble of thunder on and off through the day. Overnight, early showers ending and then gradual clearing. Our low in the middle 50s. From the 3 News Weather Center, I'm Mark Johnson.
0: Thanks, Mark Johnson. It's 8:47 on your Monday morning. As you head out the door, we've got some cloudy skies out there. It's 60 degrees in Canton.
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0: Hey, good morning, Q92. Who's this?
16: This is Julie.
0: Julie? Are you trying to be caller 10?
16: Oh, my God, girl. I have been glued to the radio for over a week. Oh, my gosh. It's...
0: Well, it paid off, Julie, because you're caller 10.
16: Oh, my gosh. Thank you. Oh, my family's going to be happy. We don't need to be glued to the radio anymore.
0: Well, please, please, by all means, continue to listen to Q92. But I'm glad you got through to be a finalist.
16: Yes. Oh, my goodness.
0: Well, congratulations, Julie. You could get that phone call Thursday morning telling you that you're headed to Vegas to see the Backstreet Boys perform at the Sphere. What would you do if you got that phone call?
16: Oh, my goodness. I don't even know. Probably faint.
0: Okay. Well, if you do get the phone call, I hope you don't faint. You got to enjoy the moment. Julie, just tell everybody your favorite station making you a finalist today.
16: Q92.
0: Congrats, Julie.
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Today's Hit Music, Q92, 852 on your Monday morning. Good morning, everybody. All right, closing out the hour. Let's see, what do we got coming up? Next hour, I'm going to have your chance. Yeah, I'm going to have your chance to win Sluggers and Putters passes. A family four-pack, that is. Trust me, this is like an awesome giveaway. It's summertime. You want to get the kids out of the house. You can take them to do mini golf, laser tag, go-karts, bumper boats, rides. Get them some treats. Wear them out. They'll sleep good. It's a good time. And it's a good time for mom and dad, too. Like, this is my... I love the Scrambler, and I love that little Caterpillar roller coaster in the back of the park. Adults can ride it. Like, it's totally fun. This is not a joke. Anyhow, you can win a four-pack of tickets to Sluggers and Putters this summer coming up in the 9 o'clock hour. And congrats to Dan from Akron. If you haven't seen it yet, on our Facebook page, we posted a picture of Dan and his beautiful family, his wife and three kids. He won that Blackstone Grill and Landscaping package from DePietro Landscaping just in time for Father's Day, all brought to you by our friends at Sarta. That was awesome. So hopefully he had an amazing Father's Day and got to

chef it up on his new Blackstone grill. And don't forget, you can also become a finalist for the Backstreet Boys Fly Away to see them perform at the Sphere in Vegas over on the live stream. If you head to Facebook, YouTube, or X, just give the video live stream a like and then a comments, just the dancing emoji. It can be the guy, it can be the girl, I don't care. Just dance for me in the comments at the end of the show. We're going to randomly select one of you that does that to be our next finalist. All right. So I was inspired. I tried to find Achy Breaky Heart. We don't have it. I really wanted to hear it. So I chose another one from the text line. There were two that came in back to back like this. I mean, who doesn't want a little Madonna? Yeah. Who doesn't want a little Madonna to round out the hour? I know I'll take some Madonna. So right now it's Like a Virgin on Q92.

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1: Turn up! From the Q92 newsroom, I'm Jeff Mears. New charges have been filed in connection with the shooting death of a 15-year-old Alliance girl. Police have charged 47-year-old Aaron Barker with tampering with evidence. Investigators say she returned a handgun to a home in the 600 block of West Summit Street after it had been used in the fatal shooting of Kennedy Wise Friday afternoon, but allegedly did not tell officers. Police say Barker's 14-year-old son initially claimed the shooting was a suicide before confessing he accidentally shot Wise. He is being held on a juvenile involuntary manslaughter charge. The Stark County Sheriff's Office is investigating the death of a 5-year-old child following an accident in Plain Township. Investigators say the child suffered severe injuries after going outside while their father was operating a compact earth-moving machine in the backyard of a home in the 2400 block of Burr Oak Street Northeast Sunday afternoon. The father discovered the child while backing the machine and rushed them to Mercy Hospital, where they were pronounced dead. The father was treated for injuries he suffered while jumping from the equipment. The coroner is assisting in the investigation. North Canton residents and businesses will see changes to their water and sewer bills under a new rate plan approved by City Council. Officials say the increases are needed to prevent the utility funds from running out of money by 2033 and to cover rising operating, maintenance, and infrastructure costs. The new billing structure will be based largely on water meter size, with customers using larger meters paying more. The plan also includes 5% annual rate increases from 2027 through 2031. An employee of the Youngstown prison accused of smuggling drugs and contraband will have a change of plea hearing this week. 47-year-old nurse Jody Johnson and 62-year-old security guard Brenda Dixon pleaded not guilty in November to 3 counts, including conspiracy to distribute controlled substances and providing contraband in a prison. DEA agents set up surveillance in October and observed Johnson carrying a bag containing several boxes. She was let through a security checkpoint by Dixon. Agents discovered tobacco, drugs, vape cartridges, and USB chargers in the boxes. Johnson reportedly admitted taking contraband into the facility since February. The Summit County Medical Examiner and Barberton Police are investigating a deadly shooting. Officials say 20-year-old Benjamin Hutchison of Akron was found lying on a sidewalk in the 300 block of South Van Buren Avenue Thursday night after a reported crash around 10. Bystanders were performing CPR when first responders arrived, but he was pronounced dead at the scene. Investigators say Hutchison suffered an apparent gunshot wound to the torso. His death has been ruled a homicide. For Q92 News, I'm Jeff Mears.

Good morning. How are we doing out there? We're doing pretty good in here. Finish the show. I've got a couple things that I've got to do. And then I'm off for a week. Love it. Definitely makes a Monday a little bit better knowing that's the only day of the week you're going to work. It's like my Monday and my Friday all wrapped in one. It's like a nice little, yeah, it sucks it's Monday, but yay, it's Friday. Like, I can't explain it. Although I will say the rest of my family, like, extended, like, we're going on a trip with a lot of people. They're all off today. I'm doing this for Christian so he could have one more day to catch up on his sleep and all that jazz. So, plus, we're not leaving till tomorrow. So, anyhow, coming up this hour, I've got that 4-pack of tickets for you to go to Sluggers and Putters this summer. You can win a 4-pack. Enjoy mini golf, outdoor laser tag, go-karts, bumper boats, rides, so much more. They're celebrating summer and 35 years of fun, which is awesome because I love Sluggers and Putters. I mean that genuinely. So, coming up, hopefully we're going to be talking to Mark Johnson and finding out what your weather is supposed to be like the rest of this week. Maybe what he thinks, what he's thinking for the 4th of July, which is next weekend. Yeah, we'll get into some headlines, things like that, things you need to know. Right now, it's Tame Impala and Jenny, it's Dracula on Cube.

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7: 73 degrees for your high today. Cloudy skies all day long, some scattered showers, maybe a rumble of thunder on and off through the day. Overnight, early showers ending and then gradual clearing. Our low in the middle 50s. From the 3 News Weather Center, I'm Mark Johnson.
9: Thanks, Mark Johnson. 9:16 on your Monday morning. We've got clouds. We've got 60 degrees in Canton.
10: 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In the morning.
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0: Today's Hit Music, Q92. That's Morgan Wallen and Tate McRae, What I Want on Q92. All right, it is Monday. It's in the 9 o'clock hour, and we always love talking to our resident weather experts. I mean, the man can tell us what we really want to hear and sometimes what we don't. But I'm hoping, fingers crossed, we've got a nice week in store. Let's bring Mark Johnson on the show with us. Good morning, Mark. How are you?
1: Good morning. I'm indoors today.
0: Well, it's a little drizzly out there. It's a little damp.
1: Yeah, damp, drizzly, and a little chilly. I mean, Alexa, what's the temperature? I think it's 59 degrees. 59 degrees on June 23rd. We're going to have a high here of 67. I think can't. All right, Alexa, shut up. Alexa, stop. Thank you. I mean, she just goes on and on.
0: She does. It's what we do, us ladies.
1: Rain showers. We had that main area of rain come in today. Hopefully your garden got a nice little dose. Mm-hmm. I bet it did, right?
0: Yeah, for sure. I mean, I think it's one of those things, too. Like, I have my flowers. I told you I'm big on putting the seeds in for my dahlias and my zinnias and all that kind of stuff. And I've noticed just over the past week how much they've come up.
1: Yeah, 100%. So this rain was really good because we needed the rain. We'll see a few more scattered showers, maybe a rumble of thunder during the afternoon, but not nearly as widespread.

0: So there should be more dry time for the rest of today. The main area of rain is off to the east. Now our highs today, only 70 to 72-ish, somewhere in there. I mean, that's really going to do it for this time of year. I mean, the average highs are 80 degrees. And we're not going to be close to that until probably Friday, Saturday, and Sunday. And hold on for that. It's a good weekend coming our way. So tonight, we're going to dry it out quickly. Any rain showers exit, and we're going to clear you out by sunrise with lows tonight, middle 50s. Tomorrow, we get bright sun. You get 75. That's not bad.
1: That's not bad.
0: Maybe 76. Okay. Wednesday, you get bright sunshine again. You get 77 to 78, which is awesome weather. Mm-hmm. All right. Not necessarily that heat and humidity pool weather that you want, but hold on. That's coming. Thursday, we're going to watch out for another round of showers and storms in the afternoon. We'll watch out for maybe one or two severe storms Thursday, okay?
1: Okay.
0: Friday, dry, near 80. Saturday, dry, sunshine, lower 80s. You getting my drift here?
1: Yeah.
0: Sunday, dry, sunshine, middle 80s. This wow. weekend looks absolutely phenomenal since, of course, today's the first full day of summer.
1: Yes.
0: The first full weekend of summer is looking fantastic.
1: Well, that is good news. And, you know, I think a lot of us are looking ahead, like hoping that it was going to warm up, because obviously the 4th of July is like the quintessential kickoff to all of the things for summer. And you're hoping by then that the weather's warm enough, you can have that pool day, that lake day, you know, whatever for your celebration, for your barbecue. Are we going to stay warm?
0: Yeah, we are, you know, we're below average. We're going to end the month of June a couple of degrees below average. We had that really warm week early on, and then after that, things have been kind of chilly. But hopefully, we turn the corner, and, you know, for the rest of summer, we get back to more summer-like weather, because this is certainly cooler than average. I mean, comfortable during the day, but the overnights are a little cool. You almost need a hoodie or a sweater or whatever to wear outside it during the evening hours. Unless you're a 12-year-old kid, you know.
1: Yeah, then, I mean, you're good.
0: It's shorts for everything.
1: Yeah.
0: But, you know, this weekend's looking really, really nice for 80-degree weather plus and dry weather.
1: Well, that's good news. I think everybody has been waiting to hear, you know, that so that we can get our summer underway. And you're right. We've only gone swimming once.
0: Yeah.
1: Because it hasn't been super duper warm. I mean.
0: No, it's too cool for that. I mean, the water's cool enough.
1: Mm-hmm.
0: But then you have air temps in the lower middle 70s. That's not warm enough. And you've had all these breezes, too.
1: Yeah.
0: So that makes you even chillier. So it's not fun to go swimming in this kind of weather.
1: Yeah, no, for sure. Well, Mark, I'm excited for the weather ahead. And I'm excited to hear, you know, next week what we're going to have in store for us for 4th of July weekend. It's a big one. I mean, America 250, we're having a huge celebration. And I think a lot of people are just really looking forward to it. And I know a lot of people are getting Friday off, too, since it falls on a Saturday this year, which is even more awesome.
0: I know. It's crazy. I actually get the day off, 4th of July off, because I have Saturday
1: wow.
0: off normally. So, you know, it's a little too early to give specifics. I would say look for temperatures in the 70s and 80s. We're going to try and keep rain back for that weekend. We're going to try and hold it off. Hopefully it won't spoil your picnic or parade if it does arrive. But again, we'll know more as we head into the week.
1: All right. Well, I'm excited to hear next week what we've got on tap for that, because I'm really looking forward to the 4th of July weekend. Mark, how was your Father's Day?
0: Father's Day was good. My son came up and we grilled and chilled. He helped me fix a couple of things, a couple of projects around the yard. So I've been really working hard, you know, to get the deck ready. I had to put in new speaker wire and work with some of the electricity around the deck where you can run things.
1: Yeah.
0: And we have a little fountain, little tiny fountain that runs off electricity, and that thing blew up. So
1: I had to
0: put in a new pump and put in new, you know, innards to it. And so I felt good as a dad and as a, you know, I felt good because I fixed all these things.
1: Yeah.
0: Just in time for Father's Day. And I got to sit back and drink a little Diet Coke and go, yeah, I did it.
1: No, that's awesome. Well, I'm glad that you had a nice Father's Day, and thanks for the great forecast. I'm looking forward to this weekend, and maybe we can emulate this for 4th, but we'll see.
0: That's what we want. We want to carbon copy this weekend and then transfer it over to the 4th of July. Let's hope Mother Nature cooperates.
1: Yeah, fingers crossed. Well, thanks, Mark.

0: for taking time out of your morning to join us.
1: See you later.
0: See you later. If you want to catch Mark's forecast, just know that you can follow him on social media, of course, or you can tune in to see him on WKYC in Cleveland. He's always in the know. He always keeps us posted, and we're very fortunate that he always gives us a heads up when there is bad weather headed our way down here in Stark, Tuscarawas, Wayne, Trumbull, Holmes. So you want to keep it right here on Q92. Right now, it's Bruno Mars and Risk It All right on Q.

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0: Hey, good morning, Q92. Who's this?
1: This is Brian.
0: Brian, you want to score a family four-pack of passes to Sluggers and Putters?
1: Absolutely.
0: All right, Brian, they're yours. Congratulations.
1: Thank you so much.
0: You're very welcome. Brian, tell everybody your favorite station, hooking you up with some family fun this summer.
1: Q92.
0: Congratulations to Brian. Keep listening. We're going to have more opportunities for you to win fun summer experiences just like Sluggers and Putters. Maybe it'll be an African Safari Wildlife Park pass. Maybe it'll be tickets to go take in an Akron Rubber Ducks game. Whatever the case, we have your summer fun hookup. You're going to want to keep it right here on Q92. And if you haven't done so yet, this is your last chance. Get over to the live stream, hit the like button, put the dancing emoji in the comments. We are moments away from pulling our latest finalist to fly away to Vegas to see the

Today's Hit Music, Q92. That is going to do it for us. It is the end of your Monday morning. You are officially in your lunchtime era. You're going to be coming up with Nicolina, the midday diva, to get you through all of that. And no doubt she will. She's going to have that old school lunch for you. She's going to have more opportunities for you to become a finalist for the Backstreet Boys Flyaway to Vegas. And who knows what other goodies she's going to have. I'm sure it's going to be great. Hey, again, big congratulations to Dan from Akron. He won that Blackstone Grill and Landscaping package just in time for Father's Day from our friends at Sarta. And, of course, us here at Q92. You can check him out on our socials. There was a beautiful picture of him and his family picking up that grill. And no doubt, hopefully this weekend they were able to throw something really good on that Blackstone and fire it up. So that's going to do it for us. I hope you guys all have an awesome day. We have one bit of business to get to, and that's to pull a finalist from the live stream. And today it is Megan, oh boy, Gadichi? I don't know. If I just butchered your last name, I am so sorry. Either way, Megan, you're a finalist. I'll reach out to you on socials to get your deets. Keep it right here. Nick

Galena, your Midday Diva, is coming up next. I hope you guys all have a fabulous week. Christian's back tomorrow. I'll see you guys next week. It's today's hit music. Q92 right now is Don't Start Now, Dua Lipa. Have a great day, everybody.

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0: Wow, happy Father's Day. Going out to all the dads out there and to all those that are acting like a father for somebody, right? And a big happy Father's Day going out to Dan from Akron. 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So, yeah, they had a great time coming to the station, picking everything up. The whole family came. You can see the photos on Q92 Radio on Facebook and Instagram. So that was great. Country Fest 2026 in the books. Congrats to all of our Q92 listeners that got to enjoy four-day passes. My goodness. The best way to experience Country Fest. And TS5 in theaters now. Did you go see it? Text me. Let me know if you went to go see Toy Story 5, Taylor's new single. That now we know she went and saw the movie at like 11 a.m. Directly came home, wrote the song, and shared it with them. Like 8 hours later. That is the mind of Taylor Swift that we love so much. We're also going to get into the Knicks parade. That video of the thong, the orange thong. Well, actually, I think it was orange underwear that became a thong. I don't know. I'm going to go back and watch it. But the orange thong situation, the girl fight that broke out, we're going to get into that. We're going to get into Love Island. And more celebrity gossip to spill. And yes, don't you fret, my pet. My pets. Backstreet Boys. This is your final week to become a finalist. Here's how you do it.
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4: Scattered rain and rumbles of thunder on and off through your afternoon. A high near 73 degrees, a little blustery as well. Overnight, early showers, then we'll clear out those skies a bit. Our low 56. I am Mark J. Weather from 3 News.
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0: 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Good
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0: on today's Hit Music Q92. So after the Knicks win, there was a big parade in New York City. I mean, the streets were just packed. People were like sitting and standing on things that, you know, you just shouldn't do. Not safe. And I'm like, how the heck did you even get up there? And how are you getting down? But we've seen it. We've seen it even here in Cleveland. People start climbing the light posts. They start climbing the traffic signs. You know, it's just a crazy thing. But things got real crazy between two girls, two Knicks fans, where one of them had climbed the traffic signs. And it was the, you know, do not walk sign. So one girl's chilling. She's sitting on the box. And there's another one doing the splits. You heard me, the splits on the traffic sign. And the girl that was sitting was kind of like annoyed. Like, this is my pole. What are you doing? So they kind of have a little banter. You can tell they're not feeling each other. So after the girl's done doing the splits, she tries to get down and puts her foot on the landing that's like next to the girl that's already sitting and chilling. She pushes her foot off. So on the way down, the girl grabs her and just throws her onto the floor. Onto the street, I should say. She gets back up and just starts kind of beating on her back, beating on her booty, and then decides to pull down her pants, exposing her orange thong. She rocked the Knicks colors all the way to the undergarments. Gotta give her props for that. But then she just starts beating on her butt and like pulling on her underwear. So now this has entered, like, people are just watching too. No one's stopping this. So the girl's still like twerking and doing her thing. Finally, she jumps down and just starts beating on this girl. And then continues to do the splits and the twerks and the, you know. That's the new thing to do, I guess. But people were like, okay, this is kind of sexual assault because she pulled down her pants, was pulling down her underwear, and beating her booty. I don't know. But I will say, New York is wild. You haven't seen that video? I don't know how you haven't, but yeah, that was trending all over the place after the parade, along with people just like, yeah, passing out on top of like bus stations. I don't even know how they got up on these things. People falling. Crazy. It's like the cops just couldn't even control it. Just too many people. Oh, and then at one point they like pushed down the barrier. People were trampled. Oh my God. This one person had like both their legs stuck through the grates. Oh my God. Like, you just can't even have fun anymore, you know? Coming up, be listening. When you hear two Backstreet Boys songs back to back, that's going to be your cue to call and become a finalist for this flyaway to Vegas to see BSB, baby.
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Yeah, Noah Kahan going to be performing July 3rd in Pittsburgh. And our girl, Katie from Columbiana, is so pumped for those floor seats and celebrating 4th of July weekend with Noah Kahan in Pittsburgh because of Q92. So enjoy that, queen. And don't forget, we've got BSB tickets.

0: It's still up for grabs. That flyaway to Las Vegas to see the boys at the Sphere. Be listening for those two BSB songs in a row. That's going to be your cue to call. Could happen at any point, all day, every day, right here on Q92. Are you guys watching Outlast, The Jungle on Netflix? You know I'm always coming to you with all my shows that I'm binging. This is one you want to put on your list. It's basically like Survivor. I've seen this kind of concept before. They drop these people off. They set up three camps, and then, you know, we see who can survive with what they have and how people interact with different personalities and different skill sets. Outlast, The Jungle on Netflix. But the controversy is the men on this show are just like, where did you find these guys? The one guy who is a former, I think, NFLer, but like terrible, like just not good. He actually is the worst. But then he has his two little minions, these two young cats that just like do whatever he says. And oh, I don't want to spoil it, but he like bucks up to another female, like, what you gonna do, like she's gonna fight him, but he's gonna hit her back. It is crazy the way that these people act. Oh my god. You gotta watch it. So if you're not watching the Outlast The Jungle, go do so. Coming up, I've got a chance for you to win tickets to a really nice event this Saturday, an evening in Wonderland. I'll tell you about it more next on Q92.
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8: Scattered rain and rumbles of thunder on and off through your afternoon. A high near 73 degrees, a little blustery as well. Overnight, early showers, then we'll clear out those skies a bit. Our low 56. I am Mark J. Weather from 3 News.
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Evening in Wonderland this Saturday night at the Beach Creek Botanical Garden and Nature Preserve. There's going to be a Mad Hatter. They're going to have music, food, drinks, silent auctions, raffle items. I've got tickets to the event. Be listening to win them this hour right here on Q92.

Q92. Love that so much. That is our summer song. We were looking for the song of the summer. I was trying to make it MGK and Wiz Khalifa, but then Sax Boy Billy came around. I'm like, you know what? You win this one. I've got tickets for you to a really cool gala this Saturday. If you are available and would like to go, it's an evening in Wonderland, and it's at the Beach Creek Botanical Garden and Nature Preserve here in Alliance. It's their big gala and annual fundraiser from 6 until 9 this Saturday night. 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Okay. And a roaming Mad Hatter. I'm there. So if you're available this Saturday and would like to go, make it a little date night, maybe make it a girls' night, I've got your tickets right now. All you need to do is give me a call and win. But again, you must be available this Saturday from 6 until 9. 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So tickets can still be purchased, but you can call me and win them right now. 330-450-9292. 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

0: Old School Lunch. Welcome to your favorite hour of the day. It's nothing but the 99s and the 00s for an entire hour right here on Q92. Monday through Friday, noon to 1. What do you want to hear? Call me. 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

bringing back the throwback for your lunch hour. Because your coworkers would look at you funny if you brought back Pox. 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

Justin, Clive Davis, the music exec who is, gosh, known for founding Arista Records and shaping the careers of Aretha Franklin, Alicia Keys, Carrie Underwood, Kelly Clarkson, Bruce Springsteen, Janis Joplin, but most notably, Whitney Houston. He has passed away at the age of 94. He was peacefully at his home. It happened today. And my God, I remember watching videos of him still going out to dinner just a few months ago. But he was a big player in the 90s. His label, he was the head of the label back in the 60s, but like still on top of the world. And I know some people kind of have some mixed feelings about Clive Davis, and especially maybe like Whitney Houston, but still a mentor and a mogul, and gone at the age of 94. It's Q92.

just tuning in, Clive Davis is no longer with us. He is one of the biggest, I think, music mogul, music execs that you can think of. Responsible for some really big names. He passed away today at the age of 94 at his home peacefully. He was also responsible for this guy, Bruce Springsteen. Be listening. Your chance to win happens right after this on Q92.

on your old school lunch here at Q92. I'm Nicolina, your midday diva. Clive Davis, one of the most influential record moguls in music history, has passed away at the age of 94 today in his home. Although a few days ago, I guess a few weeks ago, he was in the hospital for respiratory issues, but they're calling it age-related illness, responsible for the careers of Bruce Springsteen, Alicia Keys, Earth, Wind & Fire, Barry Manilow, Kelly Clarkson, and of course, Whitney Houston. So, yeah. Wow. Worth a lot.

0: lot of money. I wonder where all that money's going. I would like to know. You want to win? Speaking of money, I got some for you.
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10: 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Coming up here in the 3 o'clock hour, I'll have some tickets to send you to check out the Akron Rubber Ducks. 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Your caller 10, you'll be the finalist to see the Backstreet Boys in Las Vegas at the Sphere right here in the afternoon with your boy on today's hit music, Q92.
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1: Hello.
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1: Yay!
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I'm going to send you to Lobe's on CLE right now with a $25 gift card. You just got to give me a call. 330-450-9292. You can celebrate summer with that indoor-outdoor patio and some backyard barbecue now. Just call to win. It's the Old School Lunch exclusively on Q92.

Harry Styles performing at Wembley Stadium for the next couple days. Have you seen those thighs and those calves? He's wearing his little short shorts. All that running is paying off, boo. It's Q92.

teamed up with Oreo, and there's a new limited edition package of BTS Oreos. We're going to get into it right after this and how you can win some with Q92.

BTS. Now collaborating with Oreo. Oreo cookies. So delish. I like to twist them apart and then drag the creamy center on my teeth and eat that first. That's how I do it. How do you do it? But yeah, they've got these new Oreos now. And they have the cookie part is purple. And then they have 13 unique designs on the Oreo. So if you are part of the BTS Army, these are going to be right up your alley. Supposedly, which I did actually get some. I need to bring them so we can taste test it live. They are flavored like brown sugar pancakes with a sweet cream center. I'm here for brown sugar. I'm here for pancakes. So these should taste pretty delicious. I'm going to bring them in tomorrow so we can try them on air. But you have a chance to actually win them. You need to be listening live to Q92. But you can also head over right now to our Instagram page, Q92 Radio on Instagram. If you're part of the BTS family, you want to score these Oreos. They're a limited time. Go do that now. Enter to win. I'm excited. Warm brown sugar stuffed pancakes. All right. The latest collab. Hot on it. Q92 Radio again on Instagram. Go enter to win and keep listening all week to win them live on air. Speaking of winning on air, Thursday, someone is scoring 2 tickets to see the Backstreet Boys in Vegas at the Sphere. Be listening for 2 BSB songs back to back all day, every day. When you do

We're sending you into the millennium this summer with the Backstreet Boys at the Sphere in Las Vegas on August 6th. I never want to hear you say, I want it that way. Win tickets, flight, and hotel.

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5: Q92. Weather.
6: Scattered rain and rumbles of thunder on and off through your afternoon. A high near 73 degrees, a little blustery as well. Overnight, early showers, then we'll clear out those skies a bit. Our low 56. I am Mark J. Weather from 3 News.
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going to be in Cleveland with Jelly Roll this Thursday for the Big Ass Stadium Tour Part 2. Got a little bit of a traffic situation. 77 southbound, right there before the Akron-Canton Airport exit. Police are on the scene. There was an accident that happened right there at the Akron-Canton Airport exit. So if you're traveling south and headed towards the Akron-Canton Airport, you're going to be in a little bit of traffic. So if you can bail out now, I would do so if I were you. Coming up, I am getting ready to spill some celebrity. Be ready to sip Bruno Mars, and I just might.

0: is piping hot. Oh, spilling the tea. Nicolina, your midday diva, is spilling some of the hottest reality. The latest in celebrity gossip and drama.
1: Anne Hathaway just announced that she is pregnant with her third child with her husband. And she did it in a way where, you know, she just like entered the screen and she's kind of wearing this like prairie style dress. I don't know what else to call it. And then she finally reveals her baby bump. But I mean, she has been on a press tour. She has several other movies that are going to be out besides The Devil Wears Prada Part 2. So I don't know how she's been doing it, but just another example of how women can do it all. Casa Amor. We finally got the Love Island we've all been waiting for last night. My goodness, it has been a snooze fest. And the men better count their days because 12 hotties are entering in for the ladies. And that part we're going to see tonight. And Casey, I think your days are numbered. Corbin, I think your days are numbered. Sincere, you're going to be the first to go. Yikes. I announced it earlier this afternoon. Music mogul Clive Davis has passed away at the age of 94. He's got a big history of being the mastermind behind several careers, including the one and only Whitney Houston. A few weeks ago, he was hospitalized for some respiratory issues, but then he was released and went back home. And his publicist says that this was due to age-related illness. So, what a career, what a life, and I don't know who that money is all being left to. It will be interesting to see. Jelly Roll and Bunny announced that they are divorcing after 10 years, and then she went on to tell us all that he's already dating. And she's like behind it. She's telling us ladies to shoot our shot. She also says they remain best friends, but then she dropped it all on us saying, and we're still going to have a baby. I'm like, wait a minute, girl, what? Something is not adding up here. And you know, they have some legal issues. People are coming after them. So I don't know if this is why maybe the divorce is happening, or I don't know. Maybe they are sick of each other, but like, what? I'm sorry. I don't know if I'd be saying all that.

and I don't think I'm going to be shooting my shot on Thursday when Jelly Roll comes with Posty to Cleveland. If I'm shooting my shot with anyone, it's going to be Posty. And finally, Ella Langley is choosing Columbus. She is going back out on tour, and she's coming back to the Schottenstein. So, if you remember, she was with Morgan just a few weeks ago, but she's coming back. So, you better be listening to Q92 for your chance to win tickets to see the one and only Ella Langley. Keep listening. I still haven't played some Backstreet Boys yet. When you hear two songs back to back, be my caller 10 to become a finalist, only with Q92. Just when I-

on today's It Music Q92. I'm Nicolina, your midday diva, Olivia Rodrigo. Part of this new tour that she is putting on called the Daisy Chain. It's giving Lilith Fair, okay? All female. And even Sarah McLachlan's going to be there, okay? Hence why I say a little Lilith Fair. And Stevie Nicks. Wow. Okay, so Olivia Rodrigo just dropped the news that you can buy your tickets to see this lineup August 29th in California. An all-women lineup. New kind of music festival. Daisy Chain Fields featuring Bikini Kill, Chapel Roan, Doechii, Garbage, Cat's Eye, Olivia Rodrigo, Santa Gold, and like I said, several others, including Sarah McLachlan and Stevie Nicks. Yes, very Lilith Fair, but like the 2026 version. So, August 29th, Irvine, California. If that sounds like something you want to do, you can buy your tickets right now. I like that. Kind of branching out, doing something a little different. Let's have our own festival. I like it. More traffic out there. If you are headed towards 62 southbound, it is at a standstill. J-Dub's out there on the streets. Nothing but traffic. So about a half a mile before Route 44, the Ravenna-Louisville exit, there's an accident closing down both lanes. So 62 southbound at a dead standstill, right about a half a mile before the Route 44 exit. So if you're headed that way, you might be there for a minute. Keep listening.

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10: 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Coming up here in the 3 o'clock hour, I'll have some tickets to send you to check out the Akron Rubber Ducks. Then you'll want to be listening between 2 p.m. and 7 p.m. for those two Backstreet Boys songs back to back. 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
0: Yes, ma'am. Your chance to see Backstreet Boys at the Sevier August 6th. We're going to take care of hotel, airfare, and the tickets to the show. You're now an official finalist.
1: That's amazing. Thank you.
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0: 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And more chances coming up with J-Dub. Be listening when you hear two Backstreet Boys songs back to back. That's going to be your cue to call. Could happen at any moment. So be listening. Be ready to call. Tomorrow, I'll be back with more BSB, more celebrity. And in the meantime, you can follow me on Instagram at Nicole.

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Sienna Spyro on today's Hit Music Q92. What's up, it's J-Dub. Thanks for hanging out with me in the afternoon. Welcome back to a soggy Monday. And on my way down here to Canton, I did witness and experience multiple slowdowns because of accidents there on the road. On 62 South, there was a truck that was pulling a wood chipper that apparently got into an accident and swerved off in the center lane there. So 62 southbound, they do got it down to one lane right there before, about a half a mile before Route 44. So please be safe if you're driving down 62 South. What do we got on the docket for you today? Coming up here in the 3 o'clock hour, I got a 4-bag of tickets to send you to check out the Akron Rubber Ducks there at Credit Union Park. And you can even choose the firework night, a theme night, or any of the giveaway nights, because you get to choose the game that you want. So we'll line you up that 4-pack of tickets to the Akron Rubber Ducks coming up in the 3 o'clock hour. Then between 4 o'clock, 5 o'clock, and 6 o'clock, you'll want to listen for those two Backstreet Boys songs back to back. When you hear that second Backstreet Boys song, you're not listening for a cue to call. You're just listening for that second song. When you hear that second song, you'll want to call me at 330-450-9292. Because you will be the finalist to head out to Las Vegas if you're the grand prize winner with the two tickets into the Millennium Tour with the Backstreet Boys at the Sphere in Las Vegas on August 6th. Q92 even going to cover your airfare and hotel stay. So you'll have two opportunities between 3 and 6 o'clock. I'm going to tell you that right now. So I'll be listening for those two Backstreet Boys songs back to back. And then in the 5 o'clock hour, you know how we get down on Mondays. We take a glance at the dating world of Canton, Ohio with an episode of J-Dub's Misconnections. It's coming up in the 5 o'clock hour. And this dude is putting this girl Misty on blast, which is sad and unfortunate. Because apparently Misty said something that's making this man's engine rev on

0: high or revving on overdrive there. We'll get into J-Dub Misconnections coming up here in the 5 o'clock hour. Right here on Today's Hit Music, Q92. Buckle in.
1: 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Wake up tomorrow morning. Christian makes his return. He'll have your next chance to become a finalist for that Backstreet Boys. Fly away to Vegas to see them perform at the Sphere. 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
7: Scattered rain and rumbles of thunder on and off through your afternoon. A high near 73 degrees, a little blustery as well. Overnight, early showers, then we'll clear out those skies a bit. Our low 56. I am Mark J. Weather from 3 News.
0: Thank you, Mark Johnson. It is 221 in the Hall of Fame City, 64 and rain for your temperature outside. And Zara Larsson scoring the number one song in the country with this one.
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to the only station in town sending you to Las Vegas to see the Backstreet Boys on the Millennium Tour at the Sphere. And again, you want to listen for those two Backstreet Boys songs back to back. When you hear that second song, you'll want to call 330-450-9292. You'll become a finalist to see the Backstreet Boys in Las Vegas at the Sphere from Q92. For just a

0: She just ushered everybody into the little breezeway area because it's raining outside. She did clean up. Coming up here in the 3 o'clock hour, I'll have a 4-pack of tickets to send you to check out the Akron River Ducks there at Credit Union Park. 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

biggest friends going to the Akron Rubber Ducks game. Maybe have some glizzies. Maybe having a couple cold drinks. Some of the adult realm. I'll tell you how you can get your hands on these four tickets. Coming up here right after One Republic on Q92.

0: One Republic, it's Need Your Love on today's hit music, Q92. I'm J-Dub. It is a soggy one out there today, but you know what? It could be worse. It could be snowing, right? All right, I'm going to shut my mouth on that type of weather analysis because it could come at any time. I will tell you that we do got a 4-pack of tickets to the Akron Rubber Ducks there at Credit Union Park in Akron. You get to choose the game of your choice. It can be a firework night. It can be a theme night. It can be a giveaway night. All you got to do is listen for that cue to call coming up here within the next 15 to 20 minutes. Be caller number 10 at 330-450-9292. And you could go check out the Akron Rubber Ducks on your own leisure. Even choose the game. We'll get you lined up right here coming up on today's Hit Music, Q92.
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6: Scattered rain and rumbles of thunder on and off through your afternoon. A high near 73 degrees, a little blustery as well. Overnight, early showers, then we'll clear out those skies a bit. Our low 56. I am Mark J. Weather from 3 News.
0: Thank you, Mark Johnson. It is 318 in the Hall of Fame City. 65 for your temperature outside. Tame Impala saying it's Dracula outside with Jenny.

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1: 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And here's the beauty of it all. You get to choose the game that you want to go to. So it could be a firework game. It could be a theme night game. It could be a giveaway night game. All you got to do is be caller number 10 right now. 330-450-9292. If you are caller number 10, we'll get you lined up with this 4-pack of tickets to the Akron Rubber Ducks there at Credit Union Park. On today's hit music, Q92, good luck. Again, 330-450-9292. Looking to you to be caller number 10.

Akron Rubber Ducks in action, and we got a four-pack of tickets. 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

0: 92. Hello, who are you?
1: This is Holly.
0: Hi, Holly. How's your day going, girl?
1: Good. How's yours?
0: Fantastical, Holly, because I'm talking to you.
1: Oh, great.
0: Holly, do you like baseball?
1: We do.
0: Do you like the boys of the summer?
1: We do.
0: Well, Holly, you're getting lined up with a 4-pack of tickets to check out the Akron Rubber Ducks at Credit Union Park. Your caller 10, girl.
1: Awesome. Thank you so much.
0: You're very welcome. Thank you so much for listening to Q92. And, of course, that 4-pack of ticket, you get to choose the home game. It could be a firework game. It could be a theme night. It could be a giveaway night. That's all on you for what you choose, so you can make it an entire event that evening.
1: Awesome. That sounds great.
0: Where are you calling from today, girl?
1: Canton.
0: Why don't you tell everybody in Canton and everybody listening who just made you a winner to see the Akron Rubber Ducks in action?
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man, it's so sad that the Pittsburgh show got canceled. I'm hoping Morgan brings that show back to Pittsburgh, because there was a lot of unhappy concert goers. Ella, Morgan, I Can't Love You Anymore is on Q92.

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0: Why? Because you won two tickets to the Millennium Tour with the Backstreet Boys at the Sphere in Las Vegas on August 6th. Everybody's trying to score these tickets. Everybody's trying to become a finalist. Everybody keeps hitting me up on social media. J-Dub, when are you going to do this? J-Dub, when's the Backstreet Boys songs going to play? Okay, you're listening for those two Backstreet Boys songs back to back. As soon as you hear that second song, you call me. 330-450-9292. Like, the phone lines are lighting up right now. Because y'all think it's the cue to call. No, you're listening for the two songs back to back, y'all. And you never know when it's going to happen. And I'll say this, y'all got two opportunities with me this afternoon. When will it be? You're just going to have to listen to Q92 for those two Backstreet Boys songs back to back. And remember, when you hear the second one, call me, 330-450-9292. 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

We're sending you into the millennium this summer with the Backstreet Boys at the Sphere in Las Vegas on August 6th. I never wanna hear you say, I want it that way. 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
0: Q92.
11: Scattered rain and rumbles of thunder on and off through your afternoon. A high near 73 degrees, a little blustery as well. Overnight, early showers, then we'll clear out those skies a bit. Our low 56. I am Mark J. Weather from 3 News.
12: Thank you, Mark Johnson. It is 418 in Hall of Fame City. 65 for your temperature outside in Pink Panthers. Zara Larson getting stateside on Q92.
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0: 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Those phone lines are red hot right now. 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Good luck from Q92.
1: 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Wake up tomorrow morning. Christian makes his return. He'll have your next chance to become a finalist for that Backstreet Boys. Fly away to Vegas to see them perform at the Sphere. 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
2: Q92, hello. Who are you?
3: Stacy.
2: Hi, Stacy. How's your day going?
3: Good. How's yours?
2: Sexy.
3: Okay.
2: The fact that you thought about it for a minute, you're like, I don't know how to reply to this. Stacy, I say sexy because it throws people off guard and it makes people laugh.
3: Yeah, that's true.
2: Stacy, are you a big fan of the Backstreet Boys?
3: I was as a teenager, yeah.
2: You're not still now?
3: I mean, I like them now, yeah.
2: All right. Well, good, because you're calling number 10. You're a finalist.
3: Nice.
2: Which means you're now in the running for the Backstreet Boys at the Sphere in Las Vegas. 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
2: Where are you calling from today?
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2: Why don't you tell everybody in Janaton Hutton and everybody listening who just made you a finalist to see the Backstreet Boys at the Sphere in Vegas?
3: Q92. On a

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episode of J-Dub's Misconnections, and you're not going to want to miss this. This dude is talking code like he's in the CIA. It's just a slight bit creepy because it was all over Craigslist. It's coming up after Taylor Swift on Q92.

0: straight out of the streets of Canton, Ohio, where secrets don't stay secret for long. This is J-Dub's Misconnections. This mysterious weirdo posts the following in Canton, Ohio.
1: Misty, you've talked about the things you liked. Was a bit surprised what you did like, but would like to try a couple things with you.
2: What?
0: That's it. No last name, no where he met her, no remember that Saturday night at Speedway, just Misty, I remember the freaky stuff you said you liked. I was surprised, but I'm down for trying it. Bro out here on Craigslist talking like he trying to book a private session. What things Misty liked? What exactly surprised you, my guy? He got this man so shook, he could

0: A full sentence, but he still want to try a couple things. In camp, where the gossip travels faster than a text from your side chick, this fool trying to put Misty on blast for the whole city to read between the lines. She probably told him she likes pineapple on her pizza, and this man heard 50 Shades of Grey. Now homie out here volunteering his tribute like it's the Hunger Games, just the Misty naughty version with extra benefits. Look, Misty, if you're hearing this, girl, block, delete, and move to Maslin. And whatever you told him you liked, he's still trying to test it out. And let's be real here, some surprises don't need a sequel. And there you have it, another episode of J-Dub's Misconnections, where Canton's conversations get way too freaky, way too fast. Stay weird, Canton.
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1: Q92. Weather.
6: Scattered rain and rumbles of thunder on and off through your afternoon. A high near 73 degrees, a little blustery as well. Overnight, early showers, then we'll clear out those skies a bit. Our low 56. I am Mark J. Weather from 3 News.
0: Thank you, Mark Johnson. It is 519 in the Hall of Fame City. It's 65 for your temperature outside. And Zara Larsson, the number one song in the country. This one on Q92.
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When you hear the second song, you be caller number 10 at 330-450-9292. You could be my finalist to head off to Las Vegas to see the Backstreet Boys at the Sphere.

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2: Q92, hello. Who are you?
3: Hello.
2: Who's this?
3: Dawn.
2: Hi, Dawn.
3: How are you?
2: Sexy, Dawn. I'm sexy today.
3: Well, I will be even better if I win these tickets.
2: Oh, wow. Okay. You can be better than sexy?
3: Yes, you can always be better.
2: All right. So, how's your day going? What's going on today?
3: It's good. Going to the park.
2: Okay. What are you going to the park for? Be a creeper?
3: To run.
2: Oh, okay. Sounds like you're being a creeper, but I digress.
3: No, I gotta walk the dog, you know.
2: All right. So that's what they're calling it these days, huh?
3: Yeah, something like that.
2: Hey, Dawn, are you a Backstreet Boys fan?
3: Yes. I have always been. Younger.
2: So I could say, name all the Backstreet Boys and you could do it?
3: Oh, probably not. I don't remember.
2: All right. Well,
3: but I love their music.
2: All right. Well, good, because you're calling number 10. You're my finalist.
3: Yeah.
2: That's it? That's all I get is a yes? With you being such a huge fan, I figured you'd be a little happy.
3: You can't hear the excitement in my voice? Come on.
2: No, because you just said yes.
3: Oh, my goodness.
2: Well, I will let you know you are a finalist to win the two tickets to see the Backstreet Boys August 6th at the Sphere in Las Vegas. Q92 taking care of those tickets. Also, your flight and your hotel.
3: Sounds amazing.
2: All right, that's a little bit better. Where are you calling from today?
3: Macklin.
2: Why don't you tell everybody in Tiger Country and everybody listening who just made you a finalist to see the Backstreet Boys at the Sphere in Las Vegas, girl?

0: 92, it's J-Dub, and getting a lot of heat. Getting a lot of heat, people calling in, yelling at me because the line was busy for the Backstreet Boys contest. People are upset. They're trying to get in to see the Backstreet Boys at the Sphere in Las Vegas. And look, if you missed out today, no worries. You have up until Wednesday night. I will be your final opportunity on Wednesday to become a finalist for the Backstreet Boys flyaway to Las Vegas to check them out at the Sphere. And if you're just catching this memo right now, this isn't news. We've been doing it for the last 2 weeks. Translation, if you're listening to another radio station, switch back to Q92 because where were all the cool contests are? Just throwing that out there for you. So, you'll listen for those two Backstreet Boys songs back to back. When you hear that second one, you call in. And shout out to Dawn, the latest finalist. Will it be you next? Tomorrow morning will be your next opportunity right here on Today's Hit Music, Q92. On the way, setting you up with music from, how about Jack Harlow on the way? Little MGK, Miles Smith. And by the way, since we're talking Miles Smith, if you haven't seen the video of our very own diva talking to Miles Smith, it's available right now at Q92 Radio. 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

Jack Harlow and I. I'm driving down Bardstown Road in Louisville. Jack just walking down the street. 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Tall, too. It's Q92.

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13: Drying out for the overnight hours. Clouds give way to clearing skies most of the night. Our low, middle 50s. Tuesday, I'm enjoying bright sunshine and blue skies. Hope you do as well. And we should be able to get up to about 76 degrees for your high. From the 3 News Weather Center, I'm Mark Johnson.
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0: Hey, it's Lauren with the Q92 Morning Show. Wake up tomorrow morning. Christian makes his return. He'll have your next chance to become a finalist for that Backstreet Boys. 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

for Christina from Boardman. She won the tickets to see Post Malone and Jelly Roll this Thursday in Cleveland with that overnight hotel stay. I hope you had the time of your life, girl, from Q92. Damn, I-

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We're sending you into the millennium this summer with the Backstreet Boys at the Sphere in Las Vegas on August 6th. I never wanna hear you say, I want it that way. Win tickets, flight, and hope.

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3: Q92.
4: Drying out for the overnight hours. Clouds give way to clearing skies most of the night. Our low, middle 50s. Tuesday, I'm enjoying bright sunshine and blue skies. Hope you do as well. And we should be able to get up to about 76 degrees for your high. From the 3 News Weather Center, I'm Mark Johnson.
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0: at 5 p.m., we take an examination of the dating world in Canton, Ohio with an episode of J-Dub's Misconnections. If you missed today's episode, no worries. Here's the replay of episode 33, Misty's Message. Straight out of the streets of Canton, Ohio, where secrets don't stay secret for long, this is J-Dub's Misconnections. This mysterious weirdo posts the following in Canton, Ohio.
1: Misty, you've talked about the things you liked. Was a bit surprised what you did like, but would like to try a couple things with you.
2: What?
0: That's it. No last name, no where he met her, no remember that Saturday night at Speedway. Just, Misty, I remember the freaky stuff you said you liked. I was surprised, but I'm down for trying it. Bro out here on Craigslist talking like he trying to book a private session. What things Misty liked? What exactly surprised you, my guy? You got this man so shook, he couldn't even type a full sentence, but he still wanna try a couple things. In Canton, where the gossip travels faster than a text from your side chick, this fool trying to put Misty on blast for the whole city to read between the lines. She probably told him she likes pineapple on her pizza, and this man heard 50 Shades of Grey. Now homie out here volunteering his tribute like it's the Hunger Games, just the Misty naughty version with extra benefits. Look, Misty, if you're hearing this, girl, block, delete, and move to Maslin. And whatever you told him you liked, he's still trying to test it out. And let's be real here, some surprises don't need a sequel. And there you have it, another episode of J-Dub's Misconnections, where Canton's conversations get way too freaky, way too fast. Stay weird.

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3: 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Saying, baby, just relax.

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